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2: So I keep telling the people who tell us that it's a very dangerous place. We said, if it's really dangerous, we won't be here. But we chose to stay here because we know we can make a difference. If we go to someplace else, we'll just be one of them. But in Zamboanga, because there was no one doing the things we're doing, whatever we do, whatever small things we do, will be felt by a lot of people.
0: 三宝岩因为宗教冲突贫富悬殊，一度被视为菲律宾治安最差的地区之一。战火波及，加上疾病缠身，许多人失去手脚，失去工作，也失去对生活的盼望。1998年，菲律宾慈济仁医会第一次踏上三宝岩，三天义诊，为6000名病患看诊，270人动手术。
3: Thank you also for the services for our patients, special service, especially those washing their face with wipe, no? Very special, really. Thank you very much. I love you.
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9: Some of them contemplating suicide, some of them feeling so useless. Now we have restored their life and they can go back to their workplace and really, regain the dignity of being able to provide for their family.
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10: So if we can set this up immediately, just because of our small sacrifice, this the children's education will go back to its normal pace.
11: People think it is religious. It's Muslim against Christian. But I don't think it is about religion. I think it's a deeper cultural mistrust between groups that do not know each other. Someone to preach again the message of love and trust so that they can start living and working together again.
10: They cannot give love if they have not experienced love. So we have to create more positive things for them, show them positive traits, like show them care, show them love, show them gratitude. These temporary classrooms is really perfect opportunity to them.
0: 走入穆斯林族群，慈济在三宝岩二十多年的陪伴，改变了许多家庭的生活，也累积出助人的力量。